playground now. She wants to play with the toys a while. And school's out early, and soon we'll be learning. And the lesson today is how.

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1: 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I am excited with the wonderful people of Kaiserslautern on the city's 750th anniversary. My favorite things about K-Town are the Quack, the Beer Garden, and Simo, the Meat Marketplace.
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And I touched your face, narcotic mind from lace, Mary Jane. And I called your name like an addicted to cocaine, calls for the stars.